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the big girls club. If you wanna play, fall in line, little boy. Cause you can't run away. There's nowhere to hide. There's nowhere to go. I've shattered the ceiling. There's blood on the floor. A fight to the finish. 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

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This is still Ippy the Hippie, and you guys are listening to Fun Asia Radio 104.9 FM. And this is my show, An Evening in Dallas. Aapko pata hai na, Awarapan 2 release hone wali hai. So, guys, get ready. The wait is almost over. Only 1 year left, okay? Awarapan 2 is all set to bring back the intensity, emotions and the action that made it an original cult classic. Imran Hashmi returns as Shivam in a story of redemption, love and sacrifice, joined by Disha Patani and the legendary Shabana Azmi. It's packed with breathtaking locations, powerful performances and a soul-stirring soundtrack. तो आवारा पंटू के लिए वेट करना तो अनफॉर्चुनेटली पड़ेगा क्योंकि अगले साल हो रही है रिलीज्ड 14th जून को लेकिन हम फनेशिया में पहले से ही प्रमोट करते हैं बिकॉज वी लाइक टू बी ऑन टॉप ऑफ आवर गेम तो एंजॉय दिस सॉन्ग फ्रॉम आवारा पंटू

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0: 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and his mother's lawyer. I think that's a stepmom also. I'm not 100% sure, but I think she was the stepmom, if I'm not mistaken. She wants to take over the company, and then Aditya is like, Aditya ke lawyer uske dimag mein dal rahe hai. Aditya is like under so much trauma already. He's intelligent, but he's withdrawn. Upar se uski girlfriend bhi use chhod ke dusre bande se shaadi kari hai. He's obviously grieving, theek hai? And emotionally, he is completely checked out. When we meet him, he isn't looking for connection. He is just looking away for a way to escape. Wo bhag raha hai. Wo leaves. He leaves on a train. I'm leaving on a jet, not a plane. Then that's where he meets Geeth on the train. Now, this is where the attachment theory becomes interesting. Not because he doesn't have feelings. He has feelings. They are like a lot of feelings. But because they are so overwhelming, instead of moving towards the people, वो दूर भाग रहा है because he wants to deal with it himself, number one. And दूसरा उसे लग रहा है कि मैं किसी के भी पास जाऊंगा, सब मेरे आसपास जो भी हैं, they all get hurt around me. Does anyone relate to that? I am sure you know someone who relates to this. I am sure there is one person in the audience, or at least a few of them, who are listening right now, who are like, नहीं नहीं आई एम डीलिंग विद सो मच, मे बी आई शुड ब्लॉक एवरी वन आउट एंड देन रन अवे फ्रॉम सोशल मीडिया और वट एवर इट इज़, एंड दैट्स हाउ यू फील लाइक यू डोंट वॉन्ट हर्ट अदर पीपल, राइट? 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

Listen close what I gotta say. Cause you know there ain't no other way. Love is the message, eh? Y'all ready? Let's go. Yeah.

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To everyone from Pakistan today, Jashn-e-Azadi, bahut bahut mubarak aap sabko. We will move on with the program. Let's talk about the weather. We are under a heat advisory, 102 again today, just like yesterday. And yesterday we completed 20 triple digit days, which is the average number of days we're supposed to get triple digit temperatures. So yes, we are now above average if we touch the triple digit mark today.

Rahat Fateh Ali Khan Sahab as he pays tribute to Ustad Nusrat Fateh Ali Khan. As we move forward with our program, I've opened the lines 972-235-5555, and that, ladies and gentlemen, is the number here in the studios. 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

0: This is Fun Asia Radio, the world news, read by Shabnam Matgill. Pakistan's civilian and military leadership has stressed the need for unity and reforms as the nation celebrates its Independence Day today. The day dawned with a 31-gun salute in Islamabad and a 21-gun salute at the provincial headquarters. A change of guard ceremony was also held at the mausoleum of Qaid-e-Azam Muhammad Ali Jinnah in Karachi, and flag-hoisting ceremonies held at the Supreme Court and the Federal Constitutional Court in Islamabad. Nearly half a year into the U.S.-Iran war, global oil stockpiles are rapidly diminishing as traffic through the Strait of Hormuz remains effectively stalled, and the two powers at the center of the hostilities argue about who controls the critical waterway. The United States said it would maintain a naval blockade of Iran indefinitely and would ratchet up economic pressure on Tehran as ceasefire talks have floundered, global oil supplies dropping, and regional tensions are rising. Defense Secretary Pete Hegseth told reporters that the U.S. military has the capability to maintain a naval presence in the region to enforce its blockade of Iran, which has inflicted severe economic damage on the country. The Strait of Hormuz is under Iran's control and management. The recently appointed head of Iran's Basij paramilitary unit said that yesterday, rejecting claims by President Trump that the U.S. had total control of the strategic waterway. A senior advisor to Iran's supreme leader has issued one of Tehran's strongest warnings yet, saying that if Iran's conditions are not met, the country's strategy will become offensive and could, I quote, change the equations of power in the world. The United Arab Emirates blamed Iran for attacks on two vessels linked to its state-owned oil company as they passed through the Strait of Hormuz a day earlier. An Iranian President Masoud Pezeshkian, amid the elevated tensions in West Asia, is set to visit New Delhi to attend the upcoming BRICS summit. His participation in the summit is scheduled to be held in the national capital in September. And the visit assumes significance as India is hosting the 18th BRICS summit under its 2026 chairship, and the summit will be held under India's theme of Building for Resilience, Innovation, Cooperation and Sustainability. India assumed the BRICS chairship from Brazil at the beginning of this year, and Iran became a full member of BRICS in 2024. The Pacific-based aircraft carrier USS George Washington has begun heading towards the Middle East as reports have emerged of mental health and supply issues aboard the long-deployed USS Abraham Lincoln. The USS George Washington left the port in Da Nang, Vietnam last week. The carrier, along with a cruiser and a destroyer, have since been spotted crossing the Singapore Strait. Democratic lawmakers calling for investigations, more information and greater visibility into conditions aboard the ship, which was originally set to return home in May. U.S. stock futures traded roughly flat today after the S&P 500 notched a record high amid easing Fed rate hike fears and cooler-than-expected inflation data. Workday shares jumped 20% intraday before trading is halted on report that private equity firm Silver Lake is in talks to buy the HR software provider. The CEO of surveillance company Flock Safety has apologized for instances in which law enforcement officers misused the company's network of license plate cameras and announced new safeguards aimed at preventing future abuse. Instagram has updated its wordmark, the text version of its logo, for the first time in a decade. And Selena Gomez is facing a lawsuit accusing her and her former business partners of fraud involving her mental health startup, Wondermind Global. We do have pro-Palestinian campaigners in Lebanon, Jordan and elsewhere in the Arab world who've called for a boycott of Spider-Man Brand New Day over producer Avi Arad's support for Israel and his rejection of criticism directed at Prime Minister Benjamin Netanyahu during the war on Gaza. Luigi Mangione will enter a plea today on federal charges of stalking, resulting in the death of United Healthcare CEO Brian Thompson. The case is separate from the state murder trial, which is due to begin next month. You're listening to the World News on the FunAsia Network. U.S. District Judge Richard Stearns dismissed the Trump administration's lawsuit against Harvard University over anti-Semitism. And the board of the John F. Kennedy Center for the Performing Arts has voted to inscribe President Trump's name on the building. As Democratic U.S. Representative Joyce Beatty said, this is setting up a potential clash with the federal judge who had ordered the name to be removed. President Trump is set to showcase falling violent crime rates today as evidence that his law and order agenda is working, seeking to shift attention away from economic concerns that have dented his approval ratings ahead of November's midterm elections. He'll be visiting Nassau County Police Academy in New York today to unveil 2025 data from the FBI that a White House official says will show the largest year-to-year decline in violent crime on record. Amid floodwaters already up the roofs of some homes and turning the streets of multiple cities into rushing rivers, Midwest residents are bracing for more severe storms. And these are expected from Des Moines, Iowa, to Lexington, Kentucky, and Knoxville, Tennessee, having the potential to train or remain stationary. Tropical storm Lala, which formed over the Pacific Ocean, could bring extremely heavy rain, flooding, and life-threatening surf and rip currents to the Hawaiian Islands this weekend. And as of last night, Lala, approximately 530 miles east-southeast of Hilo in Hawaii. Tennessee and Oklahoma executed inmates within 30 minutes of each other yesterday, followed by Alabama later in the day, marking the first time since 2010 that the U.S. states have executed three men by lethal injection in a single day. World War II Memorial on the National Mall was vandalized yesterday, and a fountain was found overflowing with bubbles, the latest incident in which prominent monuments have been targeted in the nation's capital. And in recent days, government contractors have started to bulldoze sensitive areas of Texas's scenic Big Bend National Park as part of the Trump administration's $46.5 billion push to build a massive wall along the U.S.-Mexico border, a move that has triggered bipartisan opposition. And a complex surrogacy dispute involving California, Alaska, and Texas intensified after the surrogate gave birth in Texas to a baby with hypoplastic left heart syndrome, a severe and life-threatening congenital heart condition, receiving specialized medical care right here in Dallas now. It is the child in the custody of the intended parents, Nosheen Gilker and Omar Ahmed, while the surrogate continues to challenge the custody arrangements. We also have Texas schools receiving their state report cards today, providing families a glimpse of how well schools educate students. And we'll talk more about that when we get more news on that.
1: यार मॉडर्न मंगलसूत्र ढूंढते ढूंढते थक गई हूँ
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12: Weekend ka plan? Abhi tak nahi mana. 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

0: As we get ready to round off this hour of our program,
1: I promise I'll do it.
2: You don't understand.
1: I don't want to.

Wishing everyone from Pakistan a very, very happy Independence Day. Jashne Azadi, aap sabko aaj bahut bahut mubarak ho. And while we are talking about that, we should also get you some other stories from the annals of history that happened on the 14th of August. The first book printed in Europe with a colophon bearing the name of the printer was completed in Germany on today's date in 1457. Guy Khosrau Shapurji Sohrabji was born on today's date in 1892. The eccentric English composer, known for his complex musical works, combining free rhythms, elements of Asiatic melodic construction, and European polyphonic structures. He was Parsi, Sicilian, and Spanish descent, and spent most of his life in England. An international force seized Beijing to crush the Boxer Rebellion on today's date in the year 1900. And President Franklin Roosevelt signs into law the Social Security Act on today's date in 1935. Press photographer snapped pictures as he, flanked by ranking members of Congress, signed into law this historic act which guaranteed an income for the unemployed and retirees. Establishing a permanent national old age pension system through employer and employee. British Prime Minister Winston Churchill and President Franklin D. Roosevelt issued the Atlantic Charter on today's date in 1941, a joint declaration that stated, among other points, that they desired no territorial changes without the free assent of the peoples concerned. On today's date, in 1941, was born David Crosby. The American singer, songwriter, and guitarist first found fame as a member of the Byrds, with whom he helped pioneer the genres of folk rock and psychedelia in the mid-1960s, and later as part of the supergroup Crosby, Stills and Nash, which helped popularize the California sound of the 1970s. Touchdown, you'll find that it's stranger than known. Japan's unconditional surrender to the Allies is made public on VJ Day, or Victory Over Japan Day, in an official announcement on today's date in 1945. And Japan formally surrendered in writing 2 weeks later. Steve Martin was born on today's date in 1945 in Waco, Texas. The American comedian, writer, and producer who began his career as a stand-up comic and eventually achieved success in motion pictures, on television, on Broadway, and in literature. Steve Martin. Did you do the monkey? Danielle Steele, ladies and gentlemen, was born on today's date

Danielle Steele, ladies and gentlemen, was born on today's date in 1947 in New York City. The American writer, best known for her numerous best-selling romance novels. Magic Johnson was born on today's date in 1959 in Lansing, Michigan. The American former basketball player who led the Los Angeles Lakers of the NBA to 5 championships, considered one of the game's greatest point guards. He retired after announcing he was HIV positive. Though he returned to the NBA on several occasions, he became a noted AIDS activist and later had a successful business career. He's the one who said, celebrate the life you had, not the life you could have had. And Halle Berry was born on today's date in 1966 in Cleveland, Ohio, the American film actress, the first African-American to win the Academy Award for Best Actress, received the honor for her nuanced portrayal of Letitia Musgrove, a down-on-her-luck character in Monsters Ball.

0: On today's date, in 1985,
1: let me tell you all about the Mac and Jack Wonder Potion.
0: King of Pop, Michael Jackson, purchases the publishing rights to the vast majority of the Beatles catalogue for $47 million. And that was on today's date. It happened in the year 1985. While collaborating on 1983's Say, Say, Say, that former Beatle Paul McCartney is said to have advised Michael Jackson to invest some of his enormous wealth in music publishing. It was sound financial advice that McCartney may have come to regret when Jackson actually outbid him for the musical trove.

Enzo Ferrari died on today's date in 1988. The Italian automobile manufacturer, designer and racing car driver, whose Ferrari cars often dominated world racing competition in the second half of the 20th century, Enzo Ferrari. On today's date in 1994, French intelligence agents captured terrorist Elish Ramirez Sanchez, long known as Carlos the Jackal, in Khartoum, Sudan. Since there was an extradition treaty with Sudan, the French agents sedated and kidnapped him. The Sudanese government, claiming that it had assisted in the arrest, requested the United States remove their country from its list of nations that sponsor terrorism. He was affiliated with the Popular Front for the Liberation of Palestine, the Organization for Armed Arab Struggle, and the Japanese Red Army, widely believed to be responsible for numerous terrorist attacks. He was captured by French agents in Sudan, Carlos the Jackal, and sentenced to life in prison for his crimes later. And on today's date in 2003, a major outage knocks out power across the eastern United States and parts of Canada. 21 power plants shut down in just 3 minutes. 50 million people.

Also, it is another name from Indian cinema that I'm going to bring to focus today. He died on today's date in 2011. His name was Shammi Kapoor.

Regarded as one of the greatest actors in the history of Indian cinema, Shamshed Raj Shammi Kapoor, son of theatre and film actor Prithvi Raj Kapoor and his wife Rama Mehra Kapoor. He left this world on today's date in the year 2011.

0: The U.S. Embassy in Cuba opens for the first time in 54 years on today's date in 2015. And Jamaican sprinter Usain Bolt won the 100 meters at the Rio de Janeiro Games, becoming the first person to win the event in three consecutive Olympics. Later claimed an unprecedented third straight gold medal in the 200 meters on today's date in 2016. And Gina Rowlands died on today's date. 2 years ago in 2024 in Indian Wells, California. The American actress, best known for the 10 films she made with her husband, director John Cassavetes, and their most notable collaborations were A Woman Under the Influence and Gloria.
1: You're just a neighbor's kid, right?
2: Gloria, you know, we're not interested in you. All we want is the book and the kid.
1: What are you going to do? Shoot a six-year-old kid on the street?
0: That was the trailer of Gloria. And those, ladies and gentlemen, were some stories from the annals of history that happened on today's date, which is the 14th of August. We started this segment with the National Anthem of Pakistan today. Jashn-e-Azadi, aap sabko bahut bahut mubarak ho for everybody from Pakistan. I'm opening the lines for you all. 972-235-5555 is the number here in the studios, and I'll be taking your requests, dedications, comments, feedback, suggestions, anything you'd like to talk about this lovely Friday morning.
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6: 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La!

Whenever you hear any traffic updates on our airwaves, they are brought to you by the law offices of Umar Khwaja. An accident can happen in seconds, but recovering from it can take much longer. If you've been involved in a car crash, a truck accident, or a slip and fall incident, you can let attorney Umar Khwaja handle that legal battle while you focus on healing. He'll fight for the compensation that you're entitled to, and you pay nothing unless your case is won. Let me give you a number to call, 469-300-5046, 469-300-5046, or visit attorneyomar.com for a free consultation. And I will have the world news coming up for you. Let's do that right after you finish listening to this track that was requested a little while ago.

0: This is Fun Asia Radio, the world news, read by Shabnam Madgill. Pakistan's civilian and military leadership has stressed the need for unity and reforms as the nation celebrates its Independence Day today. The day dawned with a 31-gun salute in Islamabad and a 21-gun salute at the provincial headquarters. A change of guard ceremony was also held at the mausoleum of Qaid-e-Azam Muhammad Ali Jinnah in Karachi, and flag-hoisting ceremonies held at the Supreme Court and the Federal Constitutional Court in Islamabad. In his message, President Zardari paid tribute to Qaid-e-Azam, those behind the Pakistan movement, and those who sacrificed their home security and livelihoods in the struggle for a homeland. Nearly half a year into the U.S.-Iran war, global oil stockpiles are rapidly diminishing as traffic through the Strait of Hormuz remains effectively stalled, and the two powers at the center of the hostilities argue about who controls the critical waterway. The U.S. said it would maintain a naval blockade of Iran indefinitely and would ratchet up economic pressure on Tehran as ceasefire talks have floundered, global oil supplies dropping and regional tensions are rising. The Strait of Hormuz is under Iran's control and management, according to the recently appointed head of Iran's Basij paramilitary unit, rejecting claims by President Trump that the U.S. had total control of the strategic waterway. A senior advisor to Iran's supreme leader has issued one of Tehran's strongest warnings yet, saying that if Iran's conditions are not met, the country's strategy will become offensive and could, I quote, change the equations of power in the world. Iranian President Masoud Pezeshkian, amid the elevated tensions in West Asia, is set to visit New Delhi to attend the upcoming BRICS summit. Pezeshkian's participation in the summit is scheduled to be held in the national capital next month. The visit assumes significance as India is hosting the 18th BRICS summit under its 2026 chairship. And that it assumed from the chairship, BRICS chairship from Brazil at the beginning of this year. Iran became a full member of BRICS in 2024, joining Egypt, Ethiopia and the United Arab Emirates as part of the group's expansion. The Pacific-based aircraft carrier USS George Washington has begun heading towards the Middle East as reports have emerged of mental health and supply issues aboard the long-deployed USS Abraham Lincoln. The USS George Washington left port in Da Nang, Vietnam last week. The carrier, along with a cruiser and a destroyer, have since been spotted crossing the Singapore Strait. Luigi Mangione will enter plea today on federal charges of stalking, resulting in the death of United Healthcare CEO Brian Thompson. Case is separate from the state murder trial that's due to begin next month. U.S. District Judge Richard Stearns dismissed the Trump administration's lawsuit against Harvard University for anti-Semitism. And President Trump is set to showcase falling violent crime rates today as evidence that his law and order agenda is working, seeking to shift attention away from economic concerns that have dented his approval ratings ahead of November's midterm elections. He's visiting the Nassau County Police Academy in New York today to unveil last year's data from the FBI that a White House official says will show the largest year-to-year decline in violent crime on record. Like in recent days, storms are expected from Des Moines, Iowa to Lexington, Kentucky and Knoxville, Tennessee. Tropical storm Lala formed yesterday over the Pacific Ocean and could bring extremely heavy rain, flooding and life-threatening surf and rip currents to the Hawaiian Islands this weekend. The World War II Memorial on the National Mall was vandalized in Washington, and a fountain was found overflowing with bubbles, the latest incident in which prominent monuments have been targeted in the nation's capital. Tennessee and Oklahoma executed inmates within 30 minutes of each other yesterday, followed by Alabama later in the day, marking the first time since 2010 that U.S. states executed three men by lethal injection in a single day. In recent days, government contractors have started to bulldoze sensitive areas of Texas's scenic Big Bend National Park as part of the Trump administration's $46.5 billion push to build a massive wall along the U.S.-Mexico border, a move that has triggered bipartisan opposition. And a complex surrogacy dispute involving California, Alaska and Texas has intensified after the surrogate gave birth in Texas to a baby with hypoplastic left heart syndrome, a severe and life-threatening congenital heart condition right here in Dallas. And the custody is now with the intended parents, Nosheen Gilker and Omar Ahmed. Texas schools received their state report cards today, providing families a glimpse of how well schools educate students. Those who consistently get low grades inch towards state takeovers, and this year's ratings come at least. We have five school districts that are sitting on the brink of state intervention: Austin, Waco, Greenville, Exeter County, and Rawls. Reform UK leader Nigel Farage has regained his parliamentary seat today in an election he triggered to bolster his position against allegations of financial impropriety, a strategy that was undermined when his main challenger, a comedian dressed as a trash can, won more than a quarter of the vote. He's one of Britain's leading Brexit campaigners. And ash spewing from Sicily's Mount Etna has forced the closure of the Italian island's largest airport for the fifth consecutive day, stranding hundreds of summer holiday travellers during the biggest travel week of the year. Five people died in eastern Japan after unprecedented heavy rain that left thousands stranded at the Narita airport overnight and snarled up roads and rail services. We have American Special Operation Forces ready to step up warfighting readiness exercises with counterparts in the Philippines and other countries in Asia to further strengthen a security alliance and help deter major conflict in the region. North Korea warned it could respond with a new level of deterrent to this upcoming joint U.S.-South Korea drills, simulating battle against Pyongyang's troops battle-hardened from deployment in the Russia-Ukraine war. China has pushed maglev technology into a speed range far beyond conventional high-speed rail, with an experimental train car reaching 800 kilometers per hour in only 5.3 seconds on a 1 kilometer test track in Hubei. And Bangladesh savored their first taste of test cricket in Australia for 23 years yesterday as they skittled the world's top-ranked side for less than 200 and went to stumps in command at 96 for one on the first day of the series opener, and that in Darwin. Seven workers have been killed and two missing after water and debris surged into a tunnel being built for a hydropower project in the Indian Himalayas in the Chamoli district of Uttarakhand. We'll have more details coming up for you and more news next hour. Are you looking for a smarter approach to reducing taxes while building and preserving wealth? 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

If you need any more details, you can go on to the website of the India Association. It is iant.org. iant.org. And we hope to see you all tomorrow. We will have the president of the India Association on our airwaves in the next hour of the program to give us more details.

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0: Vande Mataram, Ma Tujhe Salam. That song is going to be sung from the ramparts of the Red Fort for the first time during this year's Independence Day celebrations, which will be led by Prime Minister Modi. The occasion is going to mark 150 years of Vande Mataram, and Prime Minister Modi will be unfurling the national flag and addressing the nation from the historic monument in Delhi. Vande Mataram to be sung there from the Red Fort, and this year's celebrations focusing on Yuva Shakti, highlighting the contribution of India's young population to the country's journey towards becoming a Viksit Bharat by the year 2047. And in that same spirit, right now we are going to talk about the Anand Bazaar tomorrow, and to tell us a little bit more about it, I'm very, very happy to have the President of the India Association, Mr. Mahendra Rao, on our airways. Mahendra, can you hear me well?
1: Yes, Shabdamji. Good morning, listeners. Phanishya.
0: Thank you so much. Thank you so much for joining us here this morning. The day is finally here. I know you and your whole team, lots of them, have been preparing for the last many months for this big event that is happening tomorrow at the Comerica Center in Frisco. How many people you think have been working for all this? I know you have hundreds of volunteers also.
1: Just to give a number, Shabnamji, I think IANT is blessed to have so many wonderful people associated with the organization since 1962. We are only 64 years old and the 63rd president, but it doesn't mean that it means a lot, but it doesn't mean that we, you know, do not exist in somebody's, you know, heart. But we have been in the community for so long, and you being, part of IANT makes, more different. But anyway, long story short is we have a lot of volunteers. I mean, we have overwhelming response

0: In the community for so long, and you being part of IANT makes more different. But anyway, long story short is we have a lot of volunteers. I mean, we have overwhelming response from the community. We have over 110 volunteers signed up for various activities, and overwhelming support from the community, friends of IANT, my personal friends, my business friends, they all supported me monetarily. And I think we have we're going to have a great Anand Bazaar this time. And all these steps are we are getting towards next year Anand Bazaar. It's going to be a golden jubilee year. So 50th time we're going to celebrate next year. But I'll talk about my 49th Anand Bazaar. As Shabnamji was saying, right, Vande Mataram is going to be celebrating 150 years. And we have designed a live Sarod Vadan in as part of the cultural program. We are going to have a group of 14 people singing Vande Mataram, the reinstated original Vande Mataram song, which is now national anthem, national song. So it's going to be live performed by 14 people. It is coming from Minister of External Affairs Cultural Wing. So it's a great moment for IANT to have them, and I'm fortunate to be part of that.
1: Yeah, and we're thankful to the Council General of India and their offices for providing that for us also. And of course, the Council General is going to be here. We are going to have a parade. Ladies and gentlemen, gates will be opening. Is it 1 o'clock, Mahinder?
0: Yeah, the gates are opening at 12:30, actually. People who
1: Okay.
0: want to come experience in a lesser crowded environment or need additional time with small kids, if you are coming, take yourself 15 minutes of additional time and park yourself, get used to the environment. It's an air conditioned location with the indoor facility, large capacity. 8,000 people can sit there. We have a lot of food options are there from South India to North India. I mean, across the cuisines, right? I mean. And also we have about 60 plus vendor booths are there, a lot of shopping opportunities, and the school just started. So I think it's a great opportunity to come to Anand Bazaar and experience the Mela type environment. If you are familiar with the Texas Fair, and it's going to be just like that. And all walks of life, will be there. And there's a lot of interactive sessions, opportunities are there, networking opportunities are. So if you remember in our school days or college days, 15th August is a big thing. One is a national holiday, and the spirit of India's freedom, it is kind of inculcated to everybody's mind and soul. And this event will create definitely the nostalgic memories back to you.
1: Absolutely. We are so looking forward to it. Lots of food, lots of music, cultural performances, a concert. Everything is inside entirely free. The singers are already here, the finalists of Indian Idol Season 12 already here in town, ready to perform for you tomorrow. And we are so excited to have each one of you. You know, Mahinder, I've been telling
0: Yeah,
1: everybody
0: we have a
1: today, nothing on your calendar tomorrow except Anand Bazaar. And so we want to spend it with the entire community.
0: Yeah, I want to wake up tomorrow morning and be happy and end the day with be happy. And I want to see lots and lots of smiley faces. And we have a kids zone specially designed for kids. And if you are young parents, if you have smaller kids, we have a culture zone. And that talks about our India's culture and heritage. And you can wear the costumes and take pictures, and you can create that memory for you. And we have another concept called what do you call? I'm struggling for a word here.
1: Which
0: It is sorry, Shapunji.
1: I'm sorry. What were you trying to say? Sorry, Mahinder.
0: No, the kids zone, we have an activity planned for kids. They can engage to experience the culture of it.
1: Yeah, we
0: And
1: also do have,
0: it's
1: they'll have tote bag painting, they'll be having face painting, and plenty more activities that they all can be a part of that has been arranged specially for them there. Also, an AI prompt exploring out there, along with the culture table. This AI prompt exploring.

0: Exploring is interesting. They'll experiment with AI tools and discover how imagination turns into digital art through these smart prompts. So depending on the age of your child, I think you're going to have plenty that they will be able to do. Actually, any age at all, there'll be lots and lots to do. Plenty of seating there for seniors who'd like to come and sit and watch. What else, Mahinder?
1: So we have a concert by Shanmukapriya and Ashish Kulkarni. These are the two young Indian Idol finalists. And they have a rocking voice. They can sing all languages. So if you're Telugu, Tamil, Kannada, Malayalam, Hindi, English, any language that you want to listen, your favorite, we can request them. They can sing on the fly. And it's almost like 1.5 hour to 1 hour, 45 minutes concert is there. It's going to be amazing stadium experience. If anybody has attended a few concerts previously, if you like the ambience, you know, please do join. On top of it's Anand Bazaar. It's Independence Day. You know, the more meaningful Saturday you can spend out there. So I request Phanesha listeners to be part of 49th Anand Bazaar. For more information, you can visit our website, iant.org, or call 972-234-4268, 972-234-68. And if you want to get our newsletters delivered to your email, or you want to join our WhatsApp group, that information is also out there on the website.
0: Thank you so much. This is amazing information that you've given. We are all waiting to see each other there tomorrow. Thank you for all your hard work. Sorry?
1: Can I recap quickly? Saturday, August 15th. Saturday, August 15th. Doors open from 12:30. Vendors can come, set up their booths and all that from general public, and invited dignitaries start coming from 1 o'clock. And it's free entry. The parking is, ample parking is available. It's a hot summer. Stay cool. Come to this Anand Bazaar and experience the Independence Day and witness the best parade that is going to happen in town, and ending with a music concert.
0: Thank you so much, listeners.
1: And thank you so much, Phanesha.
0: Thank you so much. We are so proud at Phanesha to be a part of this. And I do want you to take a heartfelt thank you for you and your entire team for bringing this event.
1: Yeah, I want to thank all my sponsors and all my volunteers and all my board and trustees putting together this extravagant event for the community.
0: Great. Thank you. Thank you very much. Rest up, and you have a big day tomorrow. Ladies and gentlemen, let's chuck the India tomorrow. Thanks, Mahinder.
1: Thank you, Sharnam ji. Bye.

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And I have the world news coming up.

0: This is Fun Asia Radio, the world news, read by Shabnam Matgill. Pakistan's civilian and military leadership has stressed the need for unity and reforms as the nation celebrates its Independence Day today. The day dawned with a 31-gun salute in Islamabad and a 21-gun salute at the provincial headquarters. A change of guard ceremony was also held at the mausoleum of Qaid-e-Azam Muhammad Ali Jinnah in Karachi. Flag hoisting ceremonies also held at the Supreme Court and the Federal Constitutional Court in Islamabad. In his message, President Zardari paid tribute to Qaid-e-Azam, those behind the Pakistan movement, and those who sacrificed their home security and livelihoods in the struggle for a homeland. Nearly half a year into the U.S.-Iran war, global oil stockpiles are rapidly diminishing as traffic through the Strait of Hormuz remains effectively stalled, and the two powers at the center of the hostilities argue about who controls the critical waterway. The U.S. said it could maintain a naval blockade of Iran indefinitely and would ratchet up economic pressure on Tehran as ceasefire talks have floundered, global oil supplies dropping, and the regional tensions are rising. The Strait of Hormuz is under Iran's control and management. This was recently said by the head of Iran's Basij paramilitary unit, rejecting claims by President Trump that the U.S. had total control of the strategic waterway. Iranian President Masoud Pezeshkian, amid the elevated tensions in West Asia, is set to visit New Delhi to attend the upcoming BRICS summit. His participation in the summit is scheduled to be held in the national capital next month, and the visit assumes significance as India is hosting the 18th BRICS summit under its 2026 chairship that it assumed from Brazil at the beginning of the year. Iran has signaled that it sees India as a potential partner in efforts to ease tensions in West Asia. And Iran, of course, became a full member of BRICS 2 years ago, joining Egypt, Ethiopia, and the United Arab Emirates. The USS George Washington has left port in Da Nang, Vietnam last week, and the cruiser, along with a destroyer, have since been spotted crossing the Singapore Strait. The Pacific-based aircraft carrier USS George Washington has begun heading towards the Middle East as reports have emerged of mental health and supply issues aboard the long-deployed USS Abraham Lincoln. Luigi Mangione will enter plea today on federal charges of stalking, resulting in the death of United Healthcare CEO Brian Thompson. The case is separate from the state murder trial that is due to begin next month. President Trump is set to showcase falling violent crime rates today as evidence that his law and order agenda is working, seeking to shift attention away from economic concerns that have dented his approval ratings ahead of November's midterm elections. He's going to visit the Nassau County Police Academy in New York today to unveil last year's data from the FBI that a White House official says will show the largest year-to-year decline in violent crime on record. Like in recent days, storms expected from Des Moines, Iowa to Lexington, Kentucky and Knoxville, Tennessee. They have the potential to train or remain stationary over the same areas. And tropical storm Lala, which formed yesterday over the Pacific Ocean, could bring extremely heavy rain, flooding and life-threatening surf and rip currents to the Hawaiian Islands this weekend. Tennessee and Oklahoma executed inmates within 30 minutes of each other yesterday, followed by Alabama later in the day, marking the first time since 2010 that U.S. states executed three men by lethal injection in a single day. In recent days, government contractors have started to bulldoze sensitive areas of Texas's scenic Big Bend National Park as part of the Trump administration's $46.5 billion push to build a massive wall along the U.S.-Mexico border, a move that has triggered bipartisan opposition. You're listening to the World News on the Fun Asia Network. Reform UK leader Nigel Farage has regained his parliamentary seat today in an election he triggered to bolster his position against allegations of financial impropriety, a strategy that was undermined when his main challenger, a comedian dressed as a trash can, won more than a quarter of the vote. Farage is one of Britain's leading Brexit campaigners. Ash spewing from Sicily's Mount Etna has forced the closure of the Italian island's largest airport for the fifth consecutive day, stranding hundreds of summer holiday travellers during the biggest travel week of the year. And at least five people have died in eastern Japan after unprecedented heavy rain that left thousands stranded at the Narita airport overnight and snarled up roads and rail services. American Special Operations Forces are ready to step up warfighting readiness exercises with counterparts in the Philippines and other countries in Asia to further strengthen a security alliance that will help deter a major conflict in the region. China has pushed maglev technology into a speed range far beyond conventional high-speed rail, with an experimental train car reaching 800 kilometers per hour in only 5.3 seconds on a 1 kilometer test track in Hubei yesterday. Bangladesh savored their first taste of test cricket in Australia for 23 years as they skittled the world's top-ranked side for less than 200 and went to stumps in command at 96 for one on the first day of the series opener in Darwin. Seven workers have been killed and two missing after water and debris surged into a tunnel being built for a hydropower project in the Indian Himalayas, with 14 others injured in this incident. 22 men were inside the tunnel in the Chamoli district of Uttarakhand when the water rushed in last night. A day before Independence Day, the Delhi High Court, Terminal 3 of the Delhi Airport and several government offices in the national capital received bomb threats. Police declared all the threats hoaxes after carrying out searches and security checks at the locations. Shiromani Akali Dal President Sukhbir Singh Badal discharged from the hospital today, a day after he was attacked by an assailant armed with a kirpan at a gurdwara in Nanded in Maharashtra. The former Punjab Deputy Chief Minister emerged from the hospital with his arm in a sling, flanked by supporters. Chief Justice of India Surya Kant strongly disapproved of the Bar Council of India's now revoked decision to stop enrollment of 2026 graduates of Hyderabad's Nalsar University of Law as advocates after students opposed his invitation as chief guest for the university's convocation. And the Supreme Court has brought a significant turn to the controversy surrounding Samai Raina, Ranveer Alhabadia and others over the contentious remarks made on the show India's Got Latent. And today the courts quashed all FIRs registered against them in connection with remarks concerning persons with disabilities. Interior Minister Mohsin Naqvi in Islamabad today met with Norwegian Foreign Minister Espen Barth Eide, where the two sides discussed counter-terrorism cooperation, particularly the use of Afghan soil in terror attacks against Pakistan. He arrived in Islamabad the day earlier on a two-day visit. And a delegation from the Islamic Republic of Iran Cricket Association visited the Pakistan Cricket Board headquarters at the Gaddafi Stadium in Lahore. Two people killed and 94 others injured in celebratory fighting incidents in Karachi on the eve of Pakistan's Independence Day, and that was yesterday. And meanwhile, six people, including three police personnel, were injured in an armed attack on the convoy of Balochistan Home Minister Mir Ziaul Langov in Mastung, and that happened this morning. We have just received news of a recent flare-up in tensions in Ethiopia's Tigray area, including reports of heavy artillery battles and drone strikes that has raised fears of a return to war in the northern state, a conflict potentially stoked by foreign nations, they believe. The Ethiopian Federal Army and Tigrayan forces have been massed on either side of the Tigray border. And that's all I have in the news.
1: Shravan hame jodta hai Bhagwan se. 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
19: 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Must be 21 years or older to game.
0: Ladies and gentlemen, this is the final segment of our program, and I am so happy today to have Mr. Anil Grandi here with me. He's the founder and CEO of AG Fintax. Good morning. How are you?
20: Very good morning, Shabnam ji.
0: Can you hear me well?
20: Yes, I can hear you very well.
0: Okay, good. And he, ladies and gentlemen, is joining us to discuss bonus depreciation and the recent tax law changes. He will explain how business owners and real estate investors can use this strategy to potentially reduce their taxes. So, Mr. Grandi, first of all, what is bonus depreciation and how does it help business owners as well as real estate investors?
20: Bonus depreciation is one of the most popular strategy. It came became popular from the last year after one big beautiful bill introduction. Mm-hmm. So normally when a business buys qualifying equipment or an investor purchasing certain qualifying assets, the entire cost of the asset will be deducted in the taxes over several years. But bonus depreciation can allow eligible property can be depreciated much faster, potentially even 100% in the first year. Think like bonus depreciation is like a tomorrow's tax deduction. We are deducting it today. So beautiful, which can adjust with our incomes. But of course, there are different rules are there, active rules, passive rules are there. For the real estate investors, this become particularly interesting because we take bonus depreciation with a power of cost segregation study. If we do it, definitely there are a lot of tax savings can be we can get a lot of tax savings, and all the tax savings can be reinvested into somewhere else to build a long-term wealth.
0: So
20: in simple,
0: yes,
20: yeah.
0: So what exactly changed this bonus depreciation under this one big beautiful bill? What exactly changed?
20: So earlier we used to depreciate the value of the asset over the lifetime of the property, but now for the eligible properties, you can depreciate 100% value of the property in the year one itself, which can directly adjust it with that respect to income. Like example, if you have a real estate property, if you have a rental income, if you are claiming 100% depreciation of the eligible property, then you can directly adjust with your incomes. So tax, but I don't want someone to just buy a property because of the bonus depreciation, mm-hmm. because a tax deduction should only support a good investment decision, not a bad investment. It should not create a bad investment decision. But definitely, If you are investing somewhere, if you are buying some equipment for your business or investing in real estate, you should definitely consider this. But there are active passive rules are there. You need to be very careful before you take any decision.
0: So, Mr. Krandi, how can real estate investors combine the cost segregation with bonus depreciation to potentially create larger deductions?
20: Yes, this is where actually real estate gets really interesting. When you purchase a building, you generally cannot go with a simple depreciation for the entire cost. But bonus depreciation, cost segregation means identifying some parts of the property. If their lifetime of the asset is less than 20 years, they identify that, okay, carpet will not come for carpet lifetime is less than 20 years. Rooftop lifetime is less than 20 years. Garage doors lifetime is less than 20 years. They identify all those properties, such properties, and any asset which is less than 20 years can be depreciated in year one, which is a boosting, which one. So definitely this cost segregation will help you to create a substantial deductions in the early years of ownership.
0: Okay, but what is the difference between passive and active losses? Can bonus depreciation losses offset other income?
20: This is probably the most misunderstood part of the real estate tax planning in general. So generally what happens, if you're buying a real estate property, in general, a passive rental income, if any rental incomes or rental properties are by default passive, real estate incomes are by default passive, unless you're actively managing it and you have some qualifications you need to meet as an active manager, or otherwise, by default, it is passive. So, if a W-2 employee with a $300,000 of income, if they buy a real estate property and they get a $300,000 of loss, can they directly adjust together? Answer is no. So, unless it is a short-term rental where you actively manage the operations of the property and spend around 750 hours in managing the property. So, that's very, very important. But there are different rules out there. Active, passive, and cost segregations. But I'm talking about very high level. So only one thing, don't wake up in the end of the last year. You have to, because any tax planning strategy has to be implemented before December 31st. So we are already in the month of August. We have very little time. You should take the steps much faster if you are a real estate investor or if you're buying any equipment for your businesses.
0: But would you tell our listeners this morning what are some smart ways that investors can optimize bonus depreciation instead of simply taking the maximum deduction?
20: Yes. So there are with this concept, there are so many tax smart investment strategies have come up. Like if you are buying any property or business where if you do an accelerated depreciation, if you are managing the business operations, all those negative depreciations are considered as an active negative losses from the business. If you are an operating a business, then that will be adjusted with your W-2. So there are a lot of investment opportunities are available and a lot of tax planning can be done. After last year, introduction of One Big Beautiful Bill, anyone is paying more than $100,000 in taxes, definitely they should reconsider, are they doing it right, are there anything, they are missing any opportunities.
0: Great. Thank you so much, Mr. Grandi. Ladies and gentlemen, Mr. Anil Grandi is the CEO of AG FinTax, and I want to really thank him for being here this morning on our airwaves and sharing these valuable insights with us today. We really appreciate it. Thank you so much.
20: Thank you. So anyone can just reach out to us directly. They can send an email to hello@azfintax.com, or even they can directly call us also on our office number. So 425-395-4318. So if anyone is looking for a tax planning, just definitely it's worth to have a call. We can have a free tax assessment. We will analyze whether are you eligible for it or not. So definitely we are happy to talk. And our office is in Frisco, Preston Road. Anyone can even walk in also. Thank you.
0: Thank you. Thank you very much.
20: Thank you.
0: All right, ladies and gentlemen, I'm looking at the clock. And you know what we haven't done today? We haven't done our giveaway. So are you all ready? If you're looking for your next favorite hangout, it's time to experience the Mirage Lounge. You'll enjoy premium hookahs, delicious bites, handcrafted cocktails, live music, and exciting DJ nights, all under one roof. And here's the best part. Happy Hour runs Monday through Thursday, 11 in the morning till 6 p.m., featuring hookers starting at just $24.99 and shots for only $4.99. So don't miss also the fun with Ladies' Night and College Night. Visit the Mirage Lounge on McKinney Ranch Parkway, because miracles happen at Mirage. And now, this very simple question, and I'm going to give it to two winners, first and second, who will give me the right answer. And this is for $20 off with a minimum dine-in bill of $50 at the Mirage Lounge. It's a song I think a lot of you know, but you have not heard it in a while. Well, let's play the track and then tell me the name of the movie and who is it picturized on. Taking your calls at 972-235-5555.

That was not Juhi Chawla. That was Twinkle Khanna with Shah Rukh Khan. A couple of you gave me the answer of Juhi Chawla, but the winners, the first two winners, are Sunita Roy and Anju Sharma. And they both will get $20 off their minimum dine-in bill of $50 at the Mirage Lounge. Great. Thank you so much for all your calls. It was a very busy show today, and so I've been rushing through it, but we got everything taken care of. Me Too will be coming on right after me. But before I leave, ladies and gentlemen, I am going to play for all of you from Pakistan today. Being your Independence Day, I am going to play the national anthem of Pakistan for all of you. Jashn-e-Azadi, aapko bahut bahut mubarak.

0: Thank you very much for listening, everyone from Pakistan. Very, very happy Independence Day to all of you today. We are under a heat advisory, 102 again today. We did touch 102 yesterday, so we've completed the 20 triple-digit days, which is actually the average. So now whatever other triple-digit days we get are going to be above average, and definitely looks like one today and tomorrow and the day after. We will let you know when there is a little bit of a change right here on the airwaves of the Fun Asia Network. We have been on the air since 7 o'clock this morning, and I want to thank you for listening. Thank you for your participation and calling me here. Hopefully I played all the songs that y'all had requested, and we will be if any of you have any questions that I may answer about events happening here in town or anything to do with the Fun Asia Network, I'm going to leave you with my direct number, and that's 214-675-1754. 214-675-1754. Michu's coming on next, and y'all get ready to listen to her beautiful program that she brings to you at 10 o'clock every morning. And the number here in the studios for y'all to reach her is 972-235-5555. And remember, whatever it is you do, whatever it is you say, whatever it is you think, make it your best. It's
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104.9 FM Funisha Radio that you are tuned into. 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Dil se, tahe dil se, Funisha ki team, aap tak ye shubkamnaen, and the best of the wishes for your country that we are sending your way. You are listening to Gapshap Gali with me too, aur hamari yehi sari baatein, aur bhi bahut kuch baatein jo hum aapke saath karne wale hain, because it is about having that candid gapshap with all of you. That is what the show is all about.

0: It is India's 80th Independence Day that we are going to celebrate together. See, freedom, culture and legacy that runs over six decades deep that we are talking about. That is exactly what this weekend is all about. Kal, 15th August, India Association of North Texas, jo har saal hamare liye ek grand celebration lekar aati hai. Iconic Anand Bazaar ki baat ho rahi hai yahan pe, right here in Texas. We have been celebrating it for years now. And the best part, we are totally beating the Texas heat this year. The massive air-conditioned Comerica Center in Frisco is our venue for tomorrow. The doors open at 2 p.m. and entry is completely free for everybody. And to give us an exclusive sneak peek into tomorrow's grand Independence Day celebrations, well, we have a very special guest on the airwaves of Funasia Radio 104.9 FM. So, a roaring Funasia welcome karna chahti hu main to President-elect of IANT, Deepak Kalra Sahab. Let's get him on air and find out ki kal ki kitni sari jo tayariyan kitne dinon se chal rahi hai uske bare mein thoda jante hain. Good morning, sir. How are you doing?
1: I'm very well. Good morning, Mithuji. 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
0: 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Well, thank you ki aapne time nikala. 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
1: 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Honored to be here.
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1: 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Mm-hmm. This year this event is indoor, first time ever.
0: Correct.
1: 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You can enjoy the festivities and get away from the Texas heat. That's important.
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1: 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And second biggest portion is we will have a patriotic parade.
0: Gee.
1: We invite everybody to, you know, come and enjoy. There will be a lot of energy with dhol tasha in the front in the parade. Uh-huh. And followed by a magnificent performance by Indian Idol finalists Shanmukh Priya and Ashish Kulkarni. So these are the broad categories. Of course, there are many other things like it is a mela. We will have both food and non-food vendors. You can have the shopping experience here with great food, jewelry, financial advice and all on the end. At the same time, all the corners of the building, we will have the food booths. where you can enjoy the traditional street food. To beat the heat, we will have few food booths for the ice cream and the special drinks, etc. as well. We have a kids' corner where kids can come and enjoy. There will be some fun activities for them as well, and also a cultural corner. So lot many things going on in parallel in one event.
0: And let's remind all our listeners that this event is, as always, absolutely free for everybody to come. So, sab aaye apne family ko to lekar hi aaye, lekin saath mein apne doston ke jhund ko lekar aaye. That becomes even more festive when that happens, you know, ki group mein hum pure ikatthe hon aur pura ek group banke hum celebrate kare India's Independence Day. Aur yahan pe Deepak ji, main yahan pe kehna chahungi, I'm a big fan of Shanmukh Priya and Ashish Kulkarni. Main Indian Idol ki bahut badi fan hu, to maine inko बहुत फॉलो किया है. मुझे पता है कि जबरदस्त गाते हैं. फॉर पीपल हु डोंट नो, लेट मी टेल यू, मतलब समा बांध देंगे, दैट इज फॉर श्योर. एंड आई एम सो लुकिंग 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They can do it together or separately, whatever they feel like. It will be so festive. Can't wait for this one, Deepak ji.
1: 100%. I just want to put two comments. 100% agree on the comment about Shanmukh Priya and the Ashish Kulkarni. Ji. Right? They will not only perform in the Bollywood, they are multilingual. They perform in Telugu, Tamil, Kannada, Malayalam. They are multilingual. So it will be really fun to come and enjoy the concert. And at the same time, I would like to thank Fun Asia and also all our volunteers who have been working very hard from last few months and bringing this magnificent event for the community. Thank you all, and thank you so much, Fun Asia and Mituji.
0: Absolutely, my pleasure. Thank you, sir, and looking forward to seeing you, your team, and the entire festivity that you have arranged for tomorrow. Thank you.
1: Yes, thank you.
0: And once again, Comerica Center in Frisco is the venue, and it starts at 1 p.m. as you heard from the man himself, Deepak Kalra. And you can go on to iant.org for more information. Azadi

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And that's Shole for all of us, ladies and gentlemen. Hopefully you enjoyed the song, and I shouldn't say hopefully, I am sure that you enjoyed the song. Well, 15th August ki baat ho rahi hai na ki kaun si films release hui thi, to ek aur film ki baat karna chahti hu, and there are so many others that I want to talk to. Maybe during the course of my show I'll cover them all, kyunki sare film na matlab zikr karne layak hai, mention karne layak hai, unka music sunne layak hai. So yes, I'm going to take you to this next release which happened on the 15th of August, Saal 2024. Yes, couple of years back, this film became the all-time blockbuster at that point of time. Aur ye ek horror comedy sequel jo ki ek chaotic box office bloodbath jise kaha ja sakta hai ki us dauran ek release hui thi, na sirf ye but also Veda, and it was Khel Khel mein, Akshay Kumar ki Khel Khel mein, and Veda was Ritesh, sorry, John Ibrahim, his film. And all these films releasing together, obviously, bahut tension wali baat thi. Lekin fierce competition ke bawajood, Stree 2 shattered expectations, ultimately, you know, sort of dethroning Sunny Deol's Gadar 2 to become the highest grossing Hindi film ever released during the Independence Day window. Toh gaana ho jaye.

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And today, just like in every show, every day, every Friday, we talk about this week's release. We will do it this week too. A beautiful song and a small break. After that, we will come back with some masaledar news and some धमाकेदार गानों के साथ. Stay tuned and keep listening to Phoenicia Radio.

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Yaar, weekend mein film dekhne ka plan bana rahe ho. 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I think wo to sabse important hai. Aur agar weekend bhi nahi, abhi agar lunch karne jana ho, then I do have a recommendation for you, and that is Hoco, which is already there in Frisco. Yaar, kya dhamal macha rahi hai inke khane. Agar aapne inki chana puri aur jo sandwiches hai na, wo agar try kar liya, although mera favorite personally hai papri chaat. I've been there with my friends and family and I had a blast. They are also already an established brand in India, of course, and now in Frisco, dhamal hi macha rahi hai, near Preston Road. So if you want to try the authentic flavors, jo na bachpan ki nostalgia ko aap yaad kar pao aur leke jayegi us memories mein, it is here in North Texas, ladies and gentlemen. Hoco, you where you come hungry and leave with a taste of India.

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0: This is the story of the Magic Porridge Pot. Once upon a time, in a little village nestled near the woods, there lived a kind girl named Isla and her mother. They were very poor, and some days they had nothing to eat at all.
1: Don't worry, Mama. I'll go to the forest and find some berries, maybe even some mushrooms.
2: You're always so thoughtful, Isla.
0: So off Isla went, basket in hand, skipping into the woods. She looked and looked, but there wasn't a berry or mushroom in sight.
1: I just wish I had something, anything, to feed Mama.
0: Just then, an old woman appeared, dressed in a cloak of moss and leaves.
3: You have a kind heart, my dear. Here, take this pot. It's special.
1: A pot?
3: Say, cook, little pot, cook, and it will make warm porridge. Say, stop, little pot, stop, and it will stop. But don't forget the magic words.
0: And before Isla could ask another question, the old woman disappeared. Isla was overjoyed. She ran home and showed her mother the magic cooking pot.
1: Mama, look what I've got. Cook, little pot, cook.
0: And just like that, bubbling, steaming, golden porridge filled the pot. It smelled delicious.
4: It's a miracle and it tastes amazing.
1: Stop, little pot, stop.
0: And the pot stopped just like that. From that day on, Isla and her mother were never hungry again. And all they had to do was say the magic words, and in no time, a pot of hot porridge stood on the table. Every day, they invited their neighbours for breakfast, and for dinner, and for tea. The pot never ran out. The village had never been so well fed.
2: More porridge. Don't mind if I do.
5: I like mine with honey.
0: And things went on like this until one day, Isla went out to gather some firewood, and while she was gone, her mother grew hungry.
2: Let me see if I remember the words. Cook, little pot, cook.
0: And oh, it cooked and cooked and cooked. But Mama had forgotten the other words.
4: Stop, pot, halt, end, off, quit. Oh no, what was it?
0: The porridge spilled over the table, onto the floor, out the door, and down the path.
4: Stop! Halt! Stop cooking!
0: The porridge oozed down the pavement, poured into the square, and rose up to everyone's knees. It even carried off the Lord Mayor. Soon the whole town was buried in porridge.
6: The whole town swimming in breakfast.
0: The baker's shop turned into a porridge pool. People paddled through the streets with spoons and bowls. Just then, Isla came running home.
1: Stop, little pot, stop!
0: The porridge froze in its place with a plop, and the village fell silent.
4: Thank goodness, that was nearly a porridge disaster.
0: Down in the streets, the people cheered. Isla had saved the town from the sinking porridge.
6: Hooray, we're saved!
0: But there was still just one small problem.
5: What do we do with all this porridge?
0: They made porridge cakes, fed porridge to the pigs, built porridge sculptures, and even filled the town fountain with sweet, warm porridge. From that day on, Isla and her mother always had enough to eat, and so did the rest of the town.
1: And next time, Mama, let's just wait till I'm home.
0: The end.
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Hello everyone, you're tuned into Kids Junction right here on your afternoon drive time with Sunehri Kiran. It is, of course, 3 p.m., 3 se leke 4:30 tak. I will be here with you. And we are in Kids Junction. Bacha Party, you can give me a call, 972-235-5555. Request your favorite song and I will try to play it for you. My only request is make sure it is a Bollywood or a Hindi song so that everyone who is listening to Fun Asia Radio can enjoy your request just as much as you are enjoying it. And one more thing, when you're calling me, try to be off speaker so that I can hear you loud and clear. Another thing that I want to tell you guys, I'm personally inviting you all. You can be a part of Kids Junction right here in the studios of Fun Asia Radio every Friday, 4 p.m. to 4:30 p.m. We have added this new segment for you. This is called Chiller Party right here on Kids Junction. And this Chiller Party, me and you are celebrating it together. You can have the opportunity of co-hosting that half an hour with me on the airwaves of Fun Asia. You have to be in the studio for that. So make sure you can come by around 4 o'clock. And if you are interested, you know, you can, every Friday we post a video. Aap uske niche ja sakte ho. You can write your child's name, you can their grade and how old are they. And then our team will get back to you. And that way we can all be together on the airwaves of Fun Asia. So that is an opportunity that I am handing over to you. Become the co-host RJ with me. That is Kiran. And you can give me a call. Start giving me a call. I hope you're back to school. Is happening smoothly and you're enjoying your first week. Actually, you have enjoyed the first week of school.

And if your child is in third grade through fifth grade, yani ke third se fifth grade ke darmiyan aapka child hai, to then Next Gen Speakers Academy can help them build the communication and leadership skills that they will use for a lifetime. 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

0: Funny Share Radio. You are live on air. What is your name?
1: Hi, my name is Indu.
0: Hi, Indu. How are you?
1: I'm doing good. How are you?
0: Very good. Thank you so much. Do you have a child in your car?
1: Yes.
0: Okay, perfect.
1: So, what do you want to request?
0: Tell me your name first.
1: Arush.
0: Arush. Hi, Arush. How are you?
1: Good.
0: Okay, and how was your school today?
1: Good.
0: Okay, what would you like to request?
1: I would like to request Mukabla.
0: Mukabla?
1: Yes.
0: Mukabla song, okay, let
1: me see.
0: Prabhu Deva. Okay, I will play Mukabla for you for sure. Thank you so much for your call, Arish, and you have a good one. I will play your song in a bit. Fanisha Radio, you are live on air. What is your name?
2: Amy.
0: Hi, Amy. How are you?
2: Good.
0: And what grade are you in?
2: First.
0: First grade. So tell me, how has your school started? Has your school started?
2: Yeah.
0: Okay, so how was your first 2-3 days at school?
2: Good.
0: Okay, good. Perfect. So tell me, what would you like to listen to?
2: Masuka.
0: Say that again.
2: Masuka.
0: Mashuka?
2: Yes.
0: Okay, I will play that for you. Thank you so much, and you have a lovely rest of your evening. Fun Asia Radio, you are live on air. What is your name?
3: Kushi.
0: Can you spell your name for me, please?
3: K-H-U-S-H-I.
0: Oh, Hushi, I love your name. Such a pretty name. Tell me, what grade are you in?
3: Wait, even my friend has to say her name.
0: Oh, you have your friend also? Yeah, tell me, what's her name?
3: My name is Zemba.
0: Can you spell your name, Bita?
3: V-E-M-B-A.
0: V-E-M-B-A. That is such a pretty name. Both of you girls are, I'm sure, equally pretty as your names. Tell me, what grade are you in?
3: Second
0: grade. Okay. How is your school coming along? Are you enjoying back to school?
3: Yeah.
0: Okay. Is it difficult? Is it hard? Is it easy? What do you say?
3: Easy.
0: Okay. You girls rock. Okay. What song request are you making?
3: Tere Vaaste.
0: Tere Vaaste. I love that song. Okay, tell me, Khushi, why do you like Tere Vaaste?
3: I don't know. I just like it.
0: That's a good one. I don't know. I just like it. I like the music. Okay, perfect, Khushi. And Wemba, thank you for your calls. I will play your song in a bit. Give me a minute. Fanny Shireo, you are live on air. You're live on air. What is your name?
4: 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And Radio.
0: Guys, radio ki awaaz kam kare. Okay, guys, when you're calling me, make sure your radio volume is down so I can hear you. Fanisha, you're live on air. What is your name?
5: Hello?
0: Yes, what is your name?
5: Arush.
0: Anush?
5: Arush.
0: Arush. Okay, Arush, what grade are you in?
5: I'm in 6th grade.
0: You are in 3rd grade?
5: No, 6th.
0: 6th grade. Okay, so how is back to school treating you? Are you enjoying?
5: Yeah.
0: Okay, and this is your, of course, first year in middle school. So how does it feel like to be in middle school?
5: It's good.
0: Okay.
5: Really nice.
0: Okay, and you have some previous, old friends, or are you going to make all new friends?
5: I still have my previous friends.
0: Okay, great. That's a relief. So tell me, Arush, what are you requesting?
5: Jaan Se Guzarte Hai from Dharam Tattoo.
0: Jaan Se Guzarte Hai. All right. I will play that for you. Thank you so much for your call. All right, Ji, we're going to go on a song break. That is, do teen requests jo maine li hui hai, ek do mujhe play karni hai, and then we'll continue with the calls.

0: 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You are live on air. What is your name?
1: Hello, is that you?
0: Hi, what is your name?
2: Aliza.
0: Aliza, how are you doing?
2: Good.
0: And what grade are you in, Aliza?
2: I'm in fourth grade.
0: Fourth grade. Tell me, how is going back to school treating you?
2: Good.
0: Are you enjoying it?
2: Yeah, I'm enjoying it.
0: Okay, perfect. What is your song request?
2: My song request is...
0: Kuch kuch hota hai. Kuch kuch hota hai, okay. Kuch kuch hota hai. I will play that for you. You have a lovely rest of your...
2: My brother also wants to request a song.
0: Sure. What is his name? Let me talk to him. What's your name?
2: Zayan.
0: Zayan. How are you, Zayan?
3: Good.
0: And what grade are you in?
3: First grade.
0: First grade it is. What is your song request?
3: Hum hai rahi
0: pyar ke?
3: Yeah.
0: Hum hai rahi pyar ke. This is from the Aamir Khan movie, right?
3: Yes.
0: Okay, do you know how much I love that movie? It was one of my favorite movies when I was a kid. And have you watched it?
3: Yes.
0: Do you like
3: it?
0: I love it too.
3: I love to watch it again.
0: Okay.
2: I love to watch it again.
0: You know what, Zayan? You have talked about Hum Hai Rahi Pyar Ke. I think I'm going to watch that movie again over the weekend. So thank you so much for reminding that movie to me. And I will play your song in a bit. Thank you guys for your call. You have a lovely evening.
3: Thank you, sir.
0: You're welcome. You. You're welcome.

0: Fun Asia Radio. You are live on air. What is your name?
1: Advait B.
0: All right, Advait, how are you doing?
1: It's Advait.
0: All right, how about you spell it for me? That'll be easier for me to understand.
1: A-D-Z-I-K.
0: That's exactly what I was saying. Advait, right? So what's your grade, Advait?
1: So I really want to have a song with you.
0: You have to tell me your grade, please. What grade are you in, Bita?
1: Oh, my grade is fourth.
0: Fourth grade. Okay. Are you enjoying school?
1: Yes. Okay. I just came back.
0: Okay. Yes, for sure. So what is your song request?
1: My song request is Jhume Jo Pathaan.
0: Jhume Jo Pathaan. Yes, for sure. I will play your song for you. Thank you so much for your call. Have a lovely rest of your evening. All right, Ji, I have some song requests lined up. Lekin mujhe aapko kuch information bhi beech mein deni hai. Aur sabse pehle ye ki Awara Pan 2, aaj 14th August hai, release ho rahi hai. Aaj wait bilkul khatm ho chuka hai. 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Disha Patani aur Shabana Azmi Ji unke saath nazar aa rahe hai. Power packed performance. Performances, beautiful soundtrack, and a very Jesse original. To Awarapan was a cult classic, so we are expecting big things from Awarapan 2 as well. Releasing today, that is 14th of August in theaters near you. 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
1: Anji, Assalamu Alaikum.
0: Ji, Walaikum Assalam. Do you have a child in your car?
1: बच्चा तो नहीं है मैंने तो जश्न आजादी के लिए कॉल किया है
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0: Fourth grade. Okay, so what is your song request?
2: Red Wine by Over Tonight.
0: Is that a Bollywood song?
2: Is it only Bollywood songs?
0: Yes, sir. It is only Bollywood and Hindi. Urdu, Hindi, Bollywood. Yeah.
2: I thought it was like any song. Wait, I'm going to give it my
3: Okay. You wanna listen Rata Lambea Lambea?
0: All right. Let me play something for you. If I can play Rata Lambia or I can pick up another song for you. Romit, is that okay?
1: Yeah.
0: Okay. So you have a lovely rest of your day and thank you so much for your call. I appreciate it. All right, G. This is... Okay, one more caller. Fanisha Radio, you are live in here. What is your name?
4: Hello.
0: Hi. What's your name?
4: We have two friends. My name is Ahana and my name is Lostick.
0: The second one, can you spell your name for me, beta?
4: Swastik.
0: Swastik. Okay, Swastik. That sounds good. What grades are you in, guys?
4: We're both in sixth grade.
0: Sixth grade. So how is your experience with middle school so far?
4: It's good. Yeah. It's a bit hectic, though.
0: Okay, so you are, of course, the juniors in middle school or the new ones. So are you feeling any change from the elementary school when you go to middle school?
4: Yeah.
0: Yes or no?
4: Yeah.
0: Okay, so what is the change?
4: There's no recess.
0: Oh, there's no recess. Interesting. Okay. So tell me, what would you like to listen to, guys?
4: Jai Sadhana.
0: Say that again, one person, so that I can hear you.
4: Jai Sajna.
0: Jai Sajna. And what, is that a movie song, a person song?
4: It's from Dhurandhar.
0: Oh, Dhurandhar. Okay, I will play that for you guys. Thank you so much for your call. I appreciate it. RIG, with that, I am throwing out a giveaway for you before I put on the next song. This giveaway is a chance to win $10 off your dine-in bill of $50. 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

0: अभी तो पार्टी शुरू हुई है।
1: For the first segment, I'll start with a fun fact about sea otters. 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How cute is that?
2: Well, that is so sweet. 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So tell me, Laksha, how is your back-to-school journey going on?
1: 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I want to play a game with all of you. 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

0: All right, thank you guys for your calls and sharing your dream lunch boxes. We got 2-3 calls. Somebody loves pizza and ice cream and chocolates. And Shirlene loves, fruits and veggies and blueberries. Thank you so much. I love everything that you said. We all love eating good food. So let's go back to our segment. Laksha is here in the studio with us and sharing her back to school experience as well as how her summer was. So Laksha, tell me, how was summer?
1: After starting school and meeting my friends, we have been sharing stories of what we did during our summer break. My grandparents came from India and we had so much. This year, I did the bravest thing. I traveled with my grandparents to Atlanta. Ooh. Without my parents.
0: Wow.
1: Which is one of the bravest thing you did this summer? Call us today at 972-235-555 and share your stories with us.
0: There you go. But Laksha, I think that was really brave going to Atlanta with your grandparents. Did you enjoy?
1: Yes.
0: And did you miss mom?
1: Yeah.
0: Yeah. But were you connected with her on phone?
1: Yeah.
0: Okay, awesome. That's what matters the most. Okay, guys, so if you did something as brave as Laksha, give us a call, 972-235-5555.

0: All right. Thank you for your calls and telling us the bravest things you do and did this summer. And Myra actually tried the biggest ride in Six Flags this time, first time ever. And she absolutely loved it. I love thrill rides as well. So I know how you feel, Myra. Thank you for sharing. Let's go back to Laksha.
1: Welcome back. You're listening to Chiller's Party with me, Laksha. My teachers always said I always have a funny bone in me. So let me show you my funny side. It's time for a quick riddle. Why did the banana go to the doctor? Can you guess? I think you don't know. Because it wasn't peeling well.
0: Oh my God.
1: Get it? Peeling. Feeling well. Mm-hmm. All right. Let's take another quick music break.
0: All right. That is great. The banana wasn't peeling well. Interesting.

0: All right, music ka silsila aapke liye jari hai. We have Laksha in the studio, who is our co-host for the Chiller Party today, right here on Kids Junction. What do you have for us, Laksha?
1: We have been listening to so many amazing songs today, and you might be wondering, what does Laksha know about music? Well, I've been playing for piano for almost 2 years now. Music is so much fun because you can use different notes and sounds to create something that make people happy. Okay.
0: All right. So tell me, Laksha, you were talking about a challenge today. So what is the challenge we were talking about?
1: Today's challenge is super easy and fun. Give your pet a big hug, or if you don't have a pet, leave some fresh water outside for the birds. A tiny act of kindness makes the whole world happier. We'll be right back after this track.
0: Well, that is absolutely true. A tiny act of kindness is what it takes sometimes to make somebody's day, and they will remember you forever for probably that small act. What do you say, Laksha?
1: Yeah.
0: Yes? Okay. So thank you for sharing that challenge with us. Go, guys, give someone a hug and tell them that they are important for you.

0: Before I say goodbye, here's my big question for everyone. What is one thing you're most excited about when you go back to school? Is it seeing your friends, meeting your new teacher, playing at recess, having a favorite lunch, or learning something new? Think about your answer and tell someone at home.
1: That is a question that Laksha is leaving you with. What was the favorite thing that you did? And talk to someone that you care for and tell them what is it that you did. So, Laksha, thank you so much for coming to the studio.
0: You're welcome. Thank you for listening. Thank you for listening, Dallas. Have an awesome day. Good luck with the new school year. And remember to learn, laugh, and make new friends, and have a lot of fun. Bye, everyone. Keep smiling and keep listening to Funasia Radio.
1: Well, that was an absolutely beautiful half an hour that I spent with you guys at Chiller Party right here on Kids Junction on Funasia Radio. Mm-hmm. If you are interested in having your child be here in the studio like Laksha, then go to our social media post that will be posted and please write your child's name, their grade and their age, and our team will get back to you. I am extremely excited and looking forward to have all these young RJs in the studio to share your talent with me. Thank you, Laksha. It was fun having you.
0: You're welcome.

0: And it is now time to connect you with our Next Gen Speakers Academy. And Shavik Day is with us, the co-founder of Next Gen Speakers Academy, which is a transformational public speaking program designed specially for students in grades 3rd till 6th. And together with his two co-founders, both experienced educators, Shavik believes that public speaking is about far more than learning to speak in front of an audience. It is about discovering your voice, finding your confidence, and leading and learning to lead, actually. Let's welcome Shavik at the On the Fair Airwaves of Fun-Asia. Good afternoon, Shavik. How are you doing?
1: I'm doing great, Kiranji. Thank you for having me on your show, and a very good afternoon to all my listeners.
0: Thank you so much, Shavik, for connecting with us. This is a very interesting program, especially as, you know, mom of kids. I'm extremely excited. Please tell us, how do you think public speaking helps a child in their career, and how can Next Gen Speakers Academy help?
1: That's a great question to ask. You know, in today's world, learning to speak clearly and articulating your thoughts confidently is a foundational life skill. So for all the moms and dads listening, whether your child eventually chooses medicine, engineering, business, arts, every career needs the ability to communicate clearly. And the earlier we start, the better. In elementary school, children are mostly developing their confidence and persona. What we provide is a platform that gives them a safe environment to express their ideas, listen to others, and gradually become comfortable speaking in front of school. And this is a very important thing, because as you go to high school, you realize that a lot of students have to take initiative to lead clubs and organizations and take on leadership positions. Mm-hmm. And leadership matters, not just in a career, but even in college admission. Mm-hmm. So public speaking isn't simply teaching a child how to give a speech. We provide them with a voice, and that voice can eventually become their greatest leadership asset.
0: Okay, so that really sounds interesting. Shavik, please tell us, where do you feel that Next Gen Speakers Academy differentiates itself from other institutions that are offering similar mentorship programs for students?
1: You know, that's also a great question. I think a lot of listeners would be thinking, why Next Gen, mm-hmm. right? So the way we see this, there are three primary reasons why we consider ourselves different from anyone else. First, if you look around, there are actually very few structured programs, nationally or globally, specially designed for public speaking skills in elementary school students. Our curriculum has been very carefully curated by my co-founders, who have been in public speaking for more than 30 years, and are experienced teachers associated with ISDs. So they understand both sides of the equation, the development needs of the child at this age, and what it takes to become an effective communicator. The second point, what we want to stress about, is the curriculum and the small class size. Our curriculum is based on three foundational pillars: empowerment, exposure, and empathy. Empowerment is giving the child the confidence and tools to express themselves through articulation, storytelling, learning how to organize their thoughts, communicating their ideas. Exposure is about developing curiosity and creating the habit of reading, researching, and, you know, nowadays we don't see a lot of kids doing that, right? So that's why we feel that's a very, very important power habit to build. And the final pillar is about empathy. You'd see that every great speaker understands the audience well and is able to connect. And that's perhaps the most important skill that a child needs to learn as they grow through their journey of transformation in public speaking. And to add to that, mm-hmm. we are a very exclusive group. A ratio of 1:6 is what we have for teachers is to students. That way, every teacher would be able to know the student individually and provide feedback and give the child an opportunity to grow. Final point, I think, is very close to my heart. Mm-hmm. Both my kids are into public speaking, and I've spent a lot of time with them grooming them, you know. So for parents who want to stay informed about the progress of their child, this is a great program, because we'll keep you updated about your child's progress. And I also know there will be some of you out there would be very interested to dive deep. In fact, they would want to know more about how they themselves can help their child to grow, and perhaps in the process grow themselves. So that's also what we have baked into our curriculum, involving the parents, especially the ones who are more passionate about this, to be with the child every step of the way. So in essence, Kiranji, mm-hmm. NextGen isn't just another public speaking class. It's a carefully designed program development journey, starting early, building the right foundation, and involving the entire family in helping a child find their voice.
0: That sounds wonderful. To all of you who are listening, please log on to nextgenspeakersacademy.com if you have more questions, or you can give them a call, 214-724-2867. So, Shavikji, thank you so much for connecting with us this afternoon. We will talk to you next time.
1: Thank you very much. Thank you for having me.
0: You have a lovely evening.
1: Take care. Bye.

0: Faith is taking the first step even when you don't see the whole staircase. That's Martin Luther King. A very warm welcome to the listeners of Fun Asia Radio 104.9 FM, bringing the community together. Aaj Friday hai ji, hoti hai Navneeta yahan pe Jhelu Ram ke saath, but aaj dono ko chutti de dijiye. Maine actually just covering in for Navneeta, so you'll be with me till 7 o'clock this evening. This is your evening drive time show, aur ab iska naam change ho jayega ji kyunki main kar raha hu. So this will become the Bindaas show with your very own Banda Bindaas, Marvin Das, and I'll be with you till 7 o'clock. Studio ka number wahi hai ji, nahi hai to le lijiye 972-235-5555. And what a wonderful words by Martin Luther King. Kehte hain ji, agar vishwas kisko kehte hain? Vishwas usko kehte hain ki agar pura rasta nahi bhi dikh raha, utho, chalna to shuru karo, manzil apne aap mil jayegi. Let's take you to the first track, and because it's Friday, I'm going to play some songs that I like to set the Friday mood, and I hope that you enjoy this mood with me as well. Agar aap chahte hain koi naye taza tareen fast-paced gaane, because it is a Friday and I want to make this Friday a good Friday evening for you all. Good evening to you, Fun Asia. Who's this?
1: Hello, assalamu alaikum.
0: Wa alaikum assalam. I'm going to put you on hold while I get these people on the airwaves. A lovely number, Udit Narayan sahab ki awaz. Here we go.

Well, I just want you to know that this name is a name that you're going to keep handy anytime you are involved in an accident ya slip and fall kahin aap gir gaye kisi dukaan pe kisi ki property pe, then you can get compensated for that as well. And if you are ever involved in a car accident, then you can get compensation for your job loss. Jo bhi aap kaam pe nahi ja sake jitne din, uski bharpai ho sakti hai. Your gaadi ki repair ki bharpai ho sakti hai, and your medical bills. But uske liye ek attorney acha hona bahut zaruri hai, because in the United States these things can be very complicated. And of course, insurance companies ka jo pehla goal hai, that is to settle you out for less money, and that's what they try to do. But if you have a good attorney, he's going to fight, because he knows the world very well where he is working in. They are the experts there, so let the experts handle it. That is Attorney Omar. On the website, you can find him on attorneyomar.com. That's attorneyomar.com. Jaise maine kaha ki studio ki lines are always welcome, especially if there is any joyful moment in your life here. Kuch khas kar rahe hain aap, jaise ki hamare ek bhai hain, bengali bhai hain hamare, aur wo Oklahoma se apni sari bhabhiyon ko ikattha karke laaye hain, so that they can enjoy the event tomorrow, which is the IANT Independence Day. And this event is for you at the Comerica Center in Frisco. This is totally indoors, so aap ye ghabraiye mat ki garmi mein kya karenge. 2 p.m. onwards this event starts. It features a lot of stuff, jaise ki bahut sare Indian restaurants, desi restaurants, not only Indian but many other restaurants that are there for you. Uske sath sath aapke liye hoga ji full shopping bazaar. And then a concert, which will be from the Indian Idols. And this is something that you do not want to miss. Entry bilkul free hai. You don't have to worry about it. And like I said, ke sara event indoor hai. IANT ka ye 49th event hai, which is their 49th year of celebrating India's Independence Day here in the United States. And iska naam rakha gaya hai, Anand Bazaar. That's what it's been for the last 49 years. So, let's come together and enjoy this festival. Which is more like a festival, because when we get desi ikatthe ho jate hain to bhaiya jashan to wahan shuru hona hi hai. That is at the Comerica Center, 2 p.m. onwards tomorrow in Frisco.

Awarapan 2 is the movie that this one is taken from, brought to you by Fun Asia Films. It's released today already. If you've got no plans, go watch it at a theater near you. That is Awarapan 2. And that is something that I am excited for because I love the Awarapan 1 and I think this one's going to be special as well. And ek aur baat ki, agar special ki baat kar rahe ho, to special to ye bhi hai bhaiya ke the Flavor Lounge has got a special lunch buffet for you. Aaj, kal aur parson, Friday, Saturday and Sunday, they host a grand lunch buffet. 25 plus items in their menu and that is something you do not want to miss. 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You can't go wrong with the Flavor Lounge if you're in Frisco. Kal, from 11 o'clock to 3 o'clock, and Saturday, 11 to 3:30. 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
3: I'm back as Shivam Pandit. And this time, the emotions are deeper. The music is set to touch every heart once again. And the legacy continues. Witness Aavara Pan 2 in cinemas from 14th August.

0: Welcome back to your evening drive time show right here on Funasia. It's 5:48 in the studio clock. Aaj hi ke din, which is the 14th of August, Friday. Aaj hai ji. But on the 14th of August in the year 1909, Indianapolis Motor Speedway in Speedway, Indiana, home of the Indy 500, hosted its first motorized event, a series of motorcycle races. So before we saw the Speedway take over more cars, initially, the first race that happened was a series of motorcycle races, and that was in the year 1909. On today's date, which was the 14th of August, little part of history there for you, and the BBC's first feature film on TV, which was called The Student of Prague, was released for the first time in the year 1938. You're listening to me, yani ki Banda Bindas, all the way till 7 o'clock. Acche aur soulful gaane aur naye gaane chalane ke liye lines are open for you. If you have something in mind that you want to listen to, give me a call. This part of the show is brought to you by attorney Seema Mehta, who is the experts of immigration. 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Here we go with the next track. And uske saath saath aapse puchna ye hai mujhe ki aapne dekha hoga, a lot of times when you see cheat, par ye koi maar se baat karna chahta hai, pehle inse baat karte hain. 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
0: 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And this is a great news for people that live in Prosper, Aubrey, Celina, ya fir towards Denton, Little Elm. 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And when it comes to food, they have their D Vibe restaurant. So now I am gonna ask this question to you ki bhaiya, jo cheetiyan hain ye jab chalti hui jati hain idhar se udhar, aapne dekha ye rukti hui jati hain, ye rukti hui jati hain to kya baatein karti hain? 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

All right, I'm going to take you to this one because yeah, studio mein thoda sa glitch, but nonetheless, your calls are being awaited as I play this track. 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

In the year 2016, Jamaican sprinter Usain Bolt won the 100 meters at the Rio de Janeiro Games, becoming the first person to win the event in three consecutive Olympics. He later claimed an unprecedented third straight gold medal in the 200 meters. That was on the 14th of August. The year was 2016. 10 saal pehle ki baat hai jab Usain Bolt won the 100 meters at the Rio de Janeiro Games. In 2004, Polish-born poet, essayist and critic Krzysztof Milos was considered one of the major poets of the 20th century and won the 1980 Nobel Prize for Literature, passed away at the age of 93 in the year 2004. The date, again, was 14th of August. 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